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2: 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How long does something have to happen before it becomes a tradition? The Night Shift with Robbie V on 96.9 WSIG. And the reason I ask that is it two or three times? If it's three times, then the Oscars may be on to something. Conan O'Brien is going to be back to host the Oscars for a third straight year next season. And honestly, I'm excited about it. I've always been a big Conan fan. Maybe it's the red hair that kind of connects us. Maybe it's the fact that our birthdays are on the same day. Whatever it may be, Conan O'Brien is back. And audiences have loved him. The ratings have been better than ever during the Oscars ceremony. And honestly, I think he is a perfect mix of humor, seriousness, and also making sure celebrities don't take themselves too seriously, because he definitely does not take himself too seriously. So the Oscars go in the traditional route. Well, at least nowadays. Conan O'Brien back for year three. I can't wait. It's 96.9 WSIG.
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1: Partly cloudy skies overnight with a low at 44. Tomorrow, partly sunny with a high at 55 to 60. On Friday, partly sunny and 71. Saturday, considerable cloudiness with a high at 83. From the News Talk 92.1 and 550 WSVA Weather Center, I'm Frank Welt.
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Today is World Hummus Day. Yes, there is a day that we celebrate eating hummus. Now, I'm not the big hummus fan, but if I'm going to eat it on any day, today is probably going to be the day. Here's Alan Jackson, 96.9 WSIG.

0: The Night Shift with Robbie V on 96.9 WSIG. What if I told you you could spend more, nope, skip more, while spending less, and you don't even have to put pants on? Sound good, right? Got those details on our next Shen Valley deal coming up. 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
1: I'm the one who always said I never needed anyone. The one who never falls in love, look what you've done. I'm the one who takes the love I want and walks away. Broken hearts, well that's the breaks.

0: The Night Shift with Robbie V on 96.9 WSIG. And I love minimum effort. Things that I can do and not even leave my house. And that's what you're going to get with this week's Shen Valley Deal. Honestly, every week's Shen Valley Deal is available at 9 o'clock on Friday. 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Over at ShenValleyDeals.com, just $25 is going to get you $50 to spend at Gobbler Grill on Main Street in Broadway. Now, if you've never been to Gobbler Grill, well, you're really missing out. Jumbo wings, fried catfish, homemade desserts, daily lunch and dinner specials. 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Well, at least I say that every time I walk in there. It gets a laugh maybe like 2 out of 5 times, but
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Lisa J plays the songs that you want to hear. 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

0: The Night Shift with Robbie V on 96.9 WSIG. And you know what I hate? Awkward encounters. I was at the gym the other day, and I was just doing my normal laps around the gym, and I ran into somebody that looked very, very familiar. And the only problem with that is that they knew who I was, but I did not remember who they were. So the entire interaction, probably about 10, 15 minutes of us just talking, kind of catching up on life, for the life of me, could not remember their name. Now, this happens probably far too often. It's normally not as long of an interaction as it was yesterday, but man, oh man, if you were walking around the track at the Sentara Wellness Center yesterday, and you just happened to see me there working out, and we started talking for 10, 15 minutes, I'm sorry I don't remember who you are. But I enjoyed our conversation, so there's that. It's 96.9 WSIG.
1: 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Thanks to Liberty Arms, Big Red's Power Washing, Marco Metals, Little Red Barn, Rudy's Diner, and Country Road.
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Has anyone ever told you to slow down? Because I feel like that's been the story of my life since I broke both my legs back in August. So just a word of wise, there are words of wisdom to everybody, including you. Slow down. It's 96.9 WSIG.

someday, in some way. Girl, you'll realize that you've been blind. Yes, darling, I know you're gonna need me again.

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She's got the number one and the number two songs in the country. It's Ella Langley, 96.9 WSIG.

0: The Night Shift with Robbie V on 96.9 WSIG, and you're not going to want to miss out on this week's Shen Valley deal. Just $25. That's what you spend. Gets you $50 to spend at Gobbler Grill in Broadway. 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Oh, my goodness. Just talking about it. Making my mouth water. 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ShenValleyDeals.com. This Friday at 9 a.m. is when that deal goes live. You're not going to want to wait out on this deal because I promise it's not going to be around long. These always sell out. 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

0: The Night Shift with Robbie V on 96.9 WSIG. Turning that corner, I can see the finish line of the Night Shift. Yes, we are almost there. Make yourself another pot of coffee. I'm about to do the same. And let's keep it locked here. Here's Dylan Scott, My Girl, 96.9 WSIG.
1: She looks so pretty when the makeup on. You should hear her talking to her mama on the phone. I love it when she raps to

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0: us over on social media, 96.9 WSIG. And I got a question that I posed over there, and honestly, it's a sweet one. Yeah, a sweet question coming up, 96.9 WSIG.
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1: 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What is your go-to ice cream flavor? Not only is today National Apple Pie Day, I feel like it's also a day for me to celebrate that I went to Smiley's the other day and got their cake batter flavor. And I love going to Smiley's because it's one of those places where you get two or three scoops and then you save some for later on in the week. That's what I did. This morning, woke up, had some Smiley's ice cream for breakfast. Now you may be like, Robbie, what are you doing having ice cream for breakfast? Come on, if you had the option. If it was staring you right in the face, you would have ice cream for breakfast too. Let's be honest with each other, we're friends. We can talk this out. But that's the question I have for you. Let me know over on social media at 96.9 WSIG. What is your go-to ice cream flavor? Let me know. 96.9 WSIG.
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3: The answer to Wednesday morning's Paul Obafort Bragging Rights Breakfast Quiz question was refrigerator magnets. We'll play again Thursday morning at 7:30. Another chance to win one of the exclusive Paul Obafort Bragging Rights hats. As always, on Thursday at 5:40, we start your day shining the spotlight on bluegrass with Les Irby. At 6:30, we'll get you caught up with the latest country music news. 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
2: Showers and thunderstorms are possible this evening, then becoming partly cloudy overnight with a low at 44. Tomorrow, partly sunny, high 57. Friday, partly sunny and 71, warming up to 83 on Saturday. From the News Talk 92.1 and 550 WSVA Weather Center, I'm Frank Welton.
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1: Well, you tell me how she was when you once knew her. 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And you tell me that

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Saw some memories the other day of when Bailey Zimmerman came to JMU's campus for College Game Day. Honestly, kind of wish I could go back. 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

0: Little Dolly Parton, 96.9 WSIG. I know she had to cancel her Las Vegas residency due to some health concerns, but we are all rooting for her. Hopefully she comes back and better than ever. Dolly is one of those people that no matter when you see her, no matter what she says, no matter how she says it, it just seems like everything's going to be okay. And I have to believe that no matter what health issues that she's going through, that she's going to come out on top. And we are thinking about her, praying about her. And, yeah, Dolly, we love you. If you need anything, let us know. 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
1: 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Waylon, Dolly, George, the Statlers, and the legends you grew up loving. 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

0: 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Bill Monroe, Rhonda Vincent, Ricky Skaggs, the Steel Drivers, and more. 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
4: Partly cloudy skies this morning with a low at 40 to 45. Later today, partly sunny, high 57. On Friday, partly sunny, high 71. Saturday, some clouds and 83. Sunday, 84. 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
3: Partly cloudy skies this morning with a low at 40 to 45. Later today, partly sunny, high 57. On Friday, partly sunny, high 71. Saturday, some clouds and 83. Sunday, 84. 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
1: The answer to Wednesday morning's Paul Obafor Bragging Rights Breakfast Quiz question was refrigerator magnets. We'll play again Thursday morning at 7:30. Another chance to win one of the exclusive Paul Obafor Bragging Rights hats. As always, on Thursday at 5:40, we start your day shining the spotlight on bluegrass with Les Irby. At 6:30, we'll get you caught up with the latest country music news. 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
1: On Sunday nights from 8 to 10 p.m., WSIG goes outlaw. 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Cloud. 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
4: Partly cloudy skies this morning with a low at 40 to 45. Later today, partly sunny, high 57. On Friday, partly sunny, high 71. Saturday, some clouds and 83. Sunday, 84. 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
1: 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Okay, just picking it up to see it. 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
1: Hi, everyone. I'm Craig Orndorff, the host of Weekend in the Country. 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Now, in addition to playing some of your all-time favorite songs, we'll have fun facts about those tunes and about the great country performers of our lifetime, plus a slice of life to help us remember how things were back then.
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1: The answer to Wednesday morning's Paul Obafor Bragging Rights Breakfast Quiz question was refrigerator magnets. We'll play again Thursday morning at 7:30. Another chance to win one of the exclusive Paul Obafor Bragging Rights hats. As always, on Thursday at 5:40, we start your day shining the spotlight on bluegrass with Les Irby. 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
6: Partly cloudy skies this morning with a low at 40 to 45. Later today, partly sunny, high 57. On Friday, partly sunny, high 71. Saturday, some clouds and 83. Sunday, 84. 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

Gee, Garth Brooks, much too young to feel this damn old. 5:32, Real Country, Thursday morning with Dave Thomas. Hopefully you're doing all right today. Thanks for starting your day with us. We're whittling away at getting through the weekend, or to the weekend at least, slowly but surely. Forecast for the area today, some patchy fog this morning, otherwise a mix of sun and clouds. Windy conditions today, winds up around 25 miles an hour, and the high today may be getting to 60, maybe, if we're lucky. Cloudy overnight tonight, at least initially, then giving us some clear skies by early in the morning. Strong winds again overnight with the low dropping to

0: 40 to 45 tomorrow. Clouds around, at least to start the day. High going to be 70 to 75 on Friday. Partly cloudy with a low of 45 or so tomorrow night. And then on Saturday, going to see sunshine. Wind gusts up around 20 miles an hour on Saturday, and a high 80 to 85. And then for Sunday, slight chance of a shower, otherwise sunshine, and a high close to 90. So definitely going to be warming up by the end of the weekend. 48 at our studios right now in Harrisonburg. As we take a check on the streets, at least the interstates and the main highways, everything seems to be flowing along quite nicely. But of course, there could be something happening out there that you're seeing and we're not talking about. If that's the case, hit us up on the WSVA Traffic and News Tip Line, 540-214-2500, 540-214-2500, and let us know. 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

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He just ran

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96.9 WSIG, Aaron Tippin, Working Man's PhD. 5:44, Real Country Morning Show for a Thursday with Dave Thomas. Looking for sunshine, at least partially today. Going to be very windy. High today, maybe getting to 60. It's 48 right now as we're getting started for a Thursday. Roads looking okay this morning, but if you're seeing something we're not seeing, hit us up. The WSVA Traffic and News Tip Line, 540-214-2500. Let us know. Traffic reports brought to you by Big L Tire Pros, where the wise motorist retires for less. So I heard this or read this morning, and I thought it was kind of interesting. It says Americans leave behind millions of dollars every year in vending machines. Now, I don't use vending machines that often anymore. So I guess maybe that was what surprised me, that so much money was left behind. Because I don't use them that often, so it's not something I think about. But then I did get to thinking about, though, finding money. Because if you walk by a vending machine now, you should probably stick your hand in there, because there may be a decent chance you're going to get, you know, 50 cents, a dollar, whatever. And it all adds up, right? As your mom and dad would say, it all adds up. But then I got thinking about finding money, though. What is the largest amount of money you've ever found? And did you keep it, or did you turn it in? That is our question on Facebook and Instagram this morning. Taking your calls at 540-432-1128. You can also hit us up on the G.

WSIG, Shania, who's better, your boots been under? Listen, we're not getting into that conversation here. Not that kind of show. Keep that stuff to yourself. Good morning, Dave Thomas here, Real Country Morning Show. Asking you this morning on Facebook, Instagram, the Jeans Plumbing text line. Or you can call me on the phone line if you like, 540-432-1128. What's the most amount of money you've ever found? And did you keep it? Or did you turn it in? Orvid checks in on Facebook and says he used to work for a salvage yard. Went out with a customer to take a part off a car. And he was inside the car taking the part off. He noticed there was an envelope up behind the dash, on the back side of the dash. Pulls out the envelope, puts it in his pocket, goes on about his way, checks it later, $1,000 in cash inside. Car been there for a long time. Said he paid off the furniture he'd been paying off. I like that a lot. And says she found a pocketbook at Virginia Beach. $700 inside. She took it to the police station, and a few weeks later got a huge bouquet of flowers for the person who had lost that purse. So she turned it in. Charles and Stanley checks in on the Jeans Plumbing text line, said he found $180 in Walmart. Better believe he kept it because it was cash money. Lucky day for you, Charles. Again, hit us up on Facebook, Instagram. Also, 540-432-1128. That's the Jeans Plumbing text line. Or call me up. What's the most amount of money have you ever found? I'd love to get your thoughts with SIG.

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Foggy in spots out there this morning, so you may be waking up to that as you're getting on the roads. We'll talk more about your forecast coming up and get you out of the gate. 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

0: True Real People, 96.9 WSIG, Trace Atkins, Amber Light, and the house is on. Until Dad comes home, and what are we trying to do here? Light the world? Come on now, turn the lights off. You're not in the room, turn the light off. Your dad didn't say that. My dad said it enough for both of you, our dads, so don't worry about it. All right, here we go. Let's get you out of the gate. What do you say? What you need to know to start your day. Two teenagers were shot last night at Ralph Sampson Park in Harrisonburg. The victims have not been identified as of yet, but they were taken to the hospital. Stay tuned to RockTownNow.com for further updates on this situation. Buffalo Gap Middle and High Schools were placed on lockdown yesterday afternoon. Augusta County Sheriff Donald Smith told RockTownNow.com that there was an anonymous call indicating there was an active threat to both schools. The investigation in that case is continuing. In a similar story from Augusta County, Augusta Health Hospital was evacuated yesterday afternoon after a bomb threat was called in. The threat was received around 2:20 and the hospital was reopened shortly after 4. The investigation into that situation is ongoing as well. Following a six-month-long investigation that has led to the arrest of a Waynesboro man, RockTownNow.com says that 53-year-old Jeffrey L. Argenbright has been charged with multiple counts of alleged solicitation of a minor and carnal knowledge. Argenbright has been charged with 10 felony counts of using communication system to solicit a child and 2 felony counts of carnal knowledge of a child. He is currently being held in the Middle River Regional Jail. A man from Stanton has been arrested on multiple child pornography charges. 42-year-old Marcus D. Lane was taken into custody earlier this month on May 5th following a joint investigation between the Stanton Police Department and the Southern Virginia Internet Crimes Against Children Task Force. Law enforcement officials say that a tip was called in last month. Lane is being held in the Middle River Regional Jail currently. Today is National Decency Day. Day to do the right thing, I guess. It's also National Buttermilk Biscuit Day. National Dance Like a Chicken Day as well. So if you hear the chicken dance, that's probably why you're going to be hearing it today. A lot of folks may be doing that. Celebrity birthdays include movie director Robert Zemeckis turning 75. Actress Kate Blanchett is 57. Director Sofia Coppola is turning 55. Ketch Secor of Old Crow Medicine Show is turning 48. And this one's going to bring back some memories for some of you because of your children or grandchildren. Miranda Cosgrove of iCarly is turning 33. And that is what you need to know to start your day for your Thursday from 96.9 WSIG. Good morning.
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2: Right now, no accidents or major delays out there on the roads. All clear. But if you're seeing it and we're not saying it, call the WSVA Traffic and News.

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2: Partly sunny and cooler today, a high of only 56. Tonight, partly cloudy skies, a low down to 41. Tomorrow, pleasant with intervals of clouds and sunshine, a high of 68. And on Saturday, considerable cloudiness, a high

WSIG, Emmy Lou Harris. Two more bottles of wine, so it's going to be all right. 6:24 Thursday morning. I'm not sure maybe if it's wine 30 yet. Hey, depending upon your work schedule today, you know better than me. So we're asking you this question this morning on Facebook and Instagram. I'd love to get your thoughts on the Jeans Plumbing text line, as well as the, you can call in, 540-432-1128. I read this morning. It said that Americans leave millions of dollars behind in vending machines every year. Now, I don't use vending machines that often anymore, so I didn't realize it was that frequent. So I'm thinking, well, you know, maybe as you go by a vending machine today, you stick your fingers in there and see if there's any change. 50 cents, quarter, dollar, whatever. But then it got me thinking about, you know, you finding that money in the vending machine. What's the most amount of money you've ever found? And did you turn it in or did you keep it? John checks in from Luray, says he found $1,500 in a wallet on the road. Got a hold of the man's ex-wife, and she got the money back to him. Good on John. That's a good thing. Because obviously you could tell it was in a wallet. It was, you know, something like that. Charles checks in, said his mom found, she went to the bank and found a deposit stuck in the bank drive-thru. Had a lot of money in it. Mom did the right thing and gave it back to the bank so the business could process the funds and do whatever. But I'm thinking to myself, man, if you find a bank deposit bag that's got a bunch of money in it, you got to have that 1 second of go, oh. See, this happened to me one time when I was working mornings. Well, I'm working mornings now, but I was in North Carolina. Do what I do now, get up at 3 a.m., and I stop by this convenience store to grab some coffee. And as I go up to the counter, I looked down, and there was a $100 bill laying there in front of the counter. And again, it's 3:30 in the morning. Me and the clerk. I said, oh, somebody dropped $100. He goes, you know, I bet it was the guy that was pulling out as you were pulling in. He was headed to Myrtle Beach. I said, all right, well, maybe he'll come back for it. I gave him the money. I didn't think anything else about it, to be honest with you. My wife still gives me grief, and that was over 25 years ago that I let $100 go. I just knew it belonged to somebody else. I didn't feel it was right to keep it. Because, again, if I'm walking down a sidewalk, there's nobody else there. Okay, it's a different story. So what's the largest amount of money you've ever found? And did you keep it or did you turn it in? Facebook or Instagram, leave us your thoughts. Call us or text us on the Jeans Plumbing text line, 540-432-1128. It's Luke Holmes, one number away at WSIG.

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Thank you for all the hard work that comes with providing for us. 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

0: 96.9 WSIG. What a tear those guys were on in the early 80s. 1980 to 1987. 21 straight number one songs. Alabama Love in the First Degree. 634. Good morning. It's Dave on board. Thanks for hanging out as we turn our attention to some country music news, notes, and nuggets for you. Luke Combs, sleepless in a hotel room, spending its fifth week at the top of the Billboard Country Airplay chart. So it's number one on that chart. And there's another chart called Media Base, and Sleepless in a Hotel Room is number two. It's been that way for two straight weeks. Now, Luke has spent 42 weeks at number one in his career. So of his, really, and you think about it, it's not been that long of a career for Luke Combs. 42 weeks at number one ties him for 13th place with Keith Urban. The longest standing out of song stay atop the charts was Beautiful Crazy, which spent 7 weeks back in 2019. Lainey Wilson is going to be spending the 4th of July in Boston, performing with the Boston Pops Orchestra, a part of their 4th of July fireworks spectacular. It's going to be aired on CNN, by the way. Russell Dickerson, Carly Pierce, Shaboozy, Ashley McBride, Clint Black, Tanya Tucker, and many others are going to take place in this year's Fanfare X events in Music City during the CMA Music Fest, which runs June 4th through the 7th. Now, Fanfare X is the indoor fan experience hub of CMA, the CMA Fest. Features live acoustic performances, interviews, Q&As, meet and greets, and a whole lot more. If you're a Leanne Womack fan, Parker McCollum is going to be joined by Leanne for a performance of his tune, Killin' Me, during the 61st Annual Academy of Country Music Awards. That show's coming up Sunday. It'll be seen on Prime Video from Las Vegas. Told you yesterday morning, Shania Twain's got a new album coming out. Well, they've named it now. Little Miss Twain is going to be the name of her seventh album coming out July 24th. The album is said to include elements of the musical influence, rock, blues, and country, which is what she grew up with. Lauren Elena is going to be releasing a new album called Stages on August 28th. The project will reflect various stages of her life, from performing on Broadway to starting a family and being a new mom. Speaking of Lauren, by the way, she and Keith Urban, along with TJ Osborne and Shaboozy, will be among the presenters at the 61st Annual Academy of Country Music Awards, which, again, is coming up on Sunday on Prime Video. And Reba McEntire and her her fiancé, Rex Lynn, still finalizing some of the wedding plans. And Reba says it may have a little different feel than some of the others, at least some other weddings that people go to.
1: We're going to have dogs there. And I have two grand dogs, Watson and Belle. So they may be the ring bearers or something like that. But we have to have our animals in there. We've got longhorns and donkeys, horses, and everything there at the place, cats. And we have a lot of fun with them.
0: Reba's Petting Zoo and Wedding Chapel. Got a nice ring to it, doesn't it? Sounds like a new TV show, to be honest with you. 637, there you go. That is today's country music news for your Thursday from 96.9 WSIG. Good morning.
2: Time for this morning's ad forecast with Jeff Ishii on 96.9 WSIG.
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3: Today will be a sunny and cool day with a high temperature only in the low 60s. Winds for agricultural spraying out of the northwest at 5 to 13 miles per hour, but gusting as high as 21 miles per hour this afternoon. Overall conditions for field work should be excellent. The low temperature tonight at 43. Friday will be a little bit warmer with plenty of sunshine. The daytime high on Friday at 73, the low at 50. Saturday will be sunny and very warm with a daytime high in the mid-80s. Conditions for field work will be good on Saturday. The next chance for rain is on Sunday night, but it's only a 30% chance. Expect daytime temperatures to be in the 90s as we go into next week. Soil temperature in the central Shenandoah Valley is currently averaging 62 degrees over the past 20.

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0: 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Shenandoah, Two Dozen Roses, 653, Real Country Thursday with Dave Thomas. 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
0: Today's It's All Good is presented by Marlowe Ford and Luray, where J.W. Painter, Bucky Miller, and the Blue Oval crew offer you the Marlowe's prices in the valley. A friend of mine sent me this story because she knows that we do this It's All Good segment. And it was from a university in the Northeast. And it was a caption that a student had posted onto a particular website, an educational website. It was praising their college professor. Now, this student is a young mother trying to finish her degree. And one of the final classes before the final exam, it was a big class that day. The professor was going to be going over everything from the semester to get ready for the exam. But she couldn't find a babysitter. Her babysitter bailed at the last minute, got sick, whatever. So the young lady is forced to take the baby to class because she can't miss the class. Well, the baby starts getting a little testy. Well, the professor, who's a mother herself, just walks over, picks up the baby, and starts carrying her around, bouncing her, patting her on the back, going over the material for the entire class. Didn't miss a beat. Baby fell asleep. Student was able to get all the notes secured she needed and get ready for her big exam. Said it was a beautiful example of compassion and support because the professor didn't want to ask this young lady to leave because she knew how important getting her degree would be, not only to her, but to that baby. It's all good. That is an example of it right there. Good on that professor. It's presented by Marlowe Ford and Luray. It's all good here on 96.9 WSIG.
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2: Right now, no accidents or major delays out there on the roads. All clear, but if you're seeing it and we're not saying it, call the WSVA Traffic and News.

0: Once upon a time, there was a house where the temperature just wasn't right. Little Charlie's room was always too cold. And Levi and Hayden's room was always too hot.
1: I is dying here.
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0: transported to the hospital for treatment. As the investigation continues, no community action is required at this time. It's 6 months in jail for the Waynesboro man charged in connection with an assault and abduction in the Port Republic area. Online records showed that Justin Neil Johnson reached a plea deal with prosecutors yesterday in Harrisonburg-Rockingham General District Court. Johnson pleaded guilty to felony destruction of property as well as misdemeanor assault and battery, and in exchange, two other charges were dropped. A judge then sentenced the 32-year-old Johnson to 2 years in jail with a year and a half suspended. For WSVA News, I'm Lyndon Kaiser.
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2: Partly sunny and cooler today, a high of only 56. Tonight, partly cloudy skies, a low down to 41. Tomorrow, pleasant with intervals of clouds and sunshine, a high of 68. And on Saturday, considerable cloudiness, a high of 78. From the Newstalk 92.1 and 550 WSVA Weather Center, I'm Jacqueline Dobrin.
3: 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Cloudy skies at 49 right now in Stanley.
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It's Dave Thomas on your radio. Thanks for hanging out. Here's new Ella Langley on SIG.

96.9 WSIG, Chris Christopherson. Help me make it through the night. 7:08 on a Real Country Thursday morning. We've got maybe some fog lifting out there. Going to be a sunny, windy, and cooler day today. We might get to 60 if we're lucky. That's if you behave yourself. As my dad used to say, 7:08 with John Michael Montgomery on 96.9 WSIG.

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Man, I love that right there. Vern Gostin. Yeah. Chiseled in stone. 7:14 Real Country Thursday morning with Dave Thomas. Hopefully you're doing all right today. So we're asking you this question this morning. I read this earlier, and I was a little shocked by it, to be honest with you, that Americans leave behind millions of dollars a year in vending machines. I don't use them that often anymore, so it just didn't dawn on me. So today, as you're walking by a vending machine, maybe, you know, stick your fingers in there. Maybe you'll find something. But it got me thinking about, you know, finding money in vending machines, and I wanted to know, what is the largest amount of money you have ever found? And did you keep it, or did you turn it in? Because I found $100 one time. I was on the way to work. I get up at 3 in the morning to go to work. This is many years ago. Go into a convenience store to get something to drink. There's a car pulling out as I'm pulling in. Nobody else but the clerk in the store. Find $100, lay it on the floor. Somebody dropped $100. Clerk said, I bet it was the guy that was pulling out when you were pulling in because he was going to the beach. So here, maybe he'll come back for it. I didn't feel right taking it because it wasn't my money and there was other people around. Now, if I found out in the middle

0: in the parking lot? Different story, probably. So we're asking you this morning, what's the most amount of money you found? And did you keep it or did you return it? Joyce Jake said she found $50 at a very busy travel plaza on her way back from Michigan. She kept it, still has it in her pocketbook for good luck. Not like that. Beth says that she found $31 in a coin return one time. $31. Good Lord. Somebody must have been calling Baton Rouge, I guess. And she said, as far as turning it over, nope. Mine. Let's go to the phones. Phone's ringing this morning. Hello, WSIG. Good morning.
1: Hey, how you doing?
0: Good. How are you, man?
1: I'm good, sir. This is Bully from Waynesboro, I guess, right now, and I'm driving to Waynesboro.
0: What's up, Bully?
1: You talking about how much money that you ever found.
0: Yeah.
1: This happened back in the 90s. My daughter was born in October of 98, and this was after she was born. Her grandmother was babysitting her, and me and my wife at that time went to Augusta Expo Land to see the monster truck. My wife wasn't happy because we weren't rich by no means, but she wasn't happy I spent money to buy tickets to the monster truck when she said we could use that money for something else.
0: Sure.
1: Well, we were leaving the monster truck. It was windy that day while we was there. I don't know if you've ever been to Expo Land, and I don't know if they still do it, but they used to have these little pouches that they wore, kind of like fanny packs, but they weren't. But that's where they would stick the cash when you pulled in and paid for your ticket.
0: Yeah, little aprons, little apron-like things.
1: Yeah. Well, it was really windy that day, and when me and her was leaving the Expo Land with all the beers I've had, she drove out, and I was on the passenger side, and I was looking out the window, and I kept seeing $20 bills going up the side of the road.
0: Wow.
1: I bailed out the car, and I said, because the first thing that went off my head, I said, this must be out of their apron thing. The wind must have blew it out.
0: Sure.
1: I jumped out of the car, and I picked up $150.
0: Wow.
1: Just in 20s.
0: Did you turn it?
1: Walking up the side of the road and picking up $20 bills.
0: Did you turn it back into them? Was it theirs? What happened?
1: I'm sure it was theirs. And no, I didn't turn it in because, like I said, I was very broke at the time. I'm like, well, it's on the side of the road. It's mine.
0: Yeah,
1: I got back in the car and I said, see, going to my truck paid off.
0: Yeah, this, see, there you and you never let her live that down, I'm sure.
1: No, I didn't at the time.
0: God was smiling on you that day, Bully, for sure, wasn't he?
1: He sure was.
0: There you go. Hey, man, thanks for sharing that story. That's an awesome story. I appreciate you listening and calling in. Thanks so much.
1: Oh, yeah, man. Have a good day.
0: You too. Take care. Bye-bye.
1: Later.
0: Great story. So if you've got stories, how much money did you find? What's the largest amount you found? And did you keep it? Did you return it? How did you handle it? Hit us up on Facebook or Instagram. You can call us at 540-432-1128, 540-432-1128. Or use that same number. That's the Jeans Plumbing text line. We'd love to get your thoughts. How much money have you found, and did you keep it?
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3: Right now, no accidents or major delays out there on the roads. All clear, but if you're seeing it and we're not saying it, call the WSVA Traffic and News.

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96.9 WSIG, not to mention it's expensive, fellas, I would imagine. Oaks trying to love two women. Dot, dot, dot, fill in the blank there. I've lived long enough to know that you walk right up to the edge with certain things you say, and then you stop. And hence the reason we're starting the Paul Obaugh Ford Bragging Rights Breakfast Quiz, presented by Paul Obaugh Ford in Stanton. Are you ready? On the line this morning, the exclusive Bragging Rights hat to the first correct caller that has not won from us in the last 30 days. Listen carefully. Not as many clues today. It's going to require you using your noodle a bit. Virginians buy 9% more of this product than most other states in the country. What is it? Virginians buy 9% more of this product than most other states in the country. What is it? Give you a second to start formulating some thoughts, and I'll tell you, this is a food. This is a food, and Virginians buy 9% more of it than most other states in the country. 540-432-1128, 540-432-1128. First correct caller, you're the winner. The Paul Obaugh Ford Bragging Rights Breakfast Quiz, 96.9 WSIG. Good morning.

0: 96.9 WSIG. Zach Taub, good times with 10 lines. We play the Paul Obaugh Ford Bragging Rights Breakfast Quiz. Virginians buy 9% more of this food than most other states. What is it? Hello, WSIG. Good morning. What's the answer?
1: Is it peanuts?
0: It is not peanuts. That's a great guess, though. Try again, please. Thank you.

0: WSIG, good morning. Hello. What do you think the answer is?
1: Let's see. Got a lot of it in Virginia, so I'm going to say honey.
0: That is a good guess, but that is not correct. Please try again. Thank you. Oh. Really good guesses out of the gate here this morning. Hey, WSIG, good morning. What's the answer?
2: Hey, is moonshine a food?
0: Moonshine? No, moonshine is not a food, but that is not correct. That's a good try, though. I appreciate your effort. Try again. Thank you. Knew that was coming. Had to be coming early on. WSIG, good morning. Hello. What's the answer?
3: Country ham.
0: It is not country ham. That's a good guess. Try again. Thanks. 540-432-1128. Hello, WSIG. Good morning. What's the answer?
4: Country ham.
0: It is not country ham. That's a good try. Try again. Thanks. So it's not country ham. It is not peanuts. It is not honey. It is not moonshine. Virginians buy 9% more of this food than most other states in the country. What is it? Now, here's your bonus clue. This is a food that is designed for convenience, and in most cases, it's cheaper. This is a food that is designed for convenience, and in most cases, it's cheaper. And Virginians not buy 9% more of this food than most other states in the country. 540-432-1128. 540-432-1128. Looking for a specific answer this morning. The first correct caller that has not won from us in the last 30 days. You're a winner. Good luck from 96.9 WSIG.
5: 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It's banjos, fiddles, harmonies, and high lonesome sound. Just the way Saturday nights were meant to be.

0: When you finally find your thing, you want the whole world to know about that thing. So you use a thing called Canva to make it an even bigger and better thing. Whether you want to create flyers for that thing, make presentations for that thing, or design merch for that thing, you can do anything. So people can see your thing, feel your thing, love your thing. The next thing you know, it's a thing. Canva, the thing that makes anything a thing.
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3: 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We are playing the Paul Obaugh Ford Bragging Rights Breakfast Quiz. Virginians buy 9% more of this food than most other states in the country. This food is designed to be convenient, and in most cases, it's cheaper. Hello, WSIG. Good morning. What's the answer? Hit the right button here. Hello, WSIG. Good morning.
4: Is it bologna?
3: It is not bologna. That's a good try. Try again, please. Thank you very much. It's a good guess. Not a correct one, but not even close, but it's good. Hey, WSIG, good morning. Hello, what's the answer?
5: Is it dried apricots?
3: Not dried apricots. Good try. Try again. Thank you. He was really thinking on that because he had another guess he wanted to use. I bet we'll hear from that coming up in a minute if he can get through. Hey, WSIG, good morning. What's the answer?
5: Would it be rice?
3: It is not rice. That's a great guess. Try again, please. Thank you. 540-432-1128. Hello, WSIG. Good morning. What do you think the answer is?
4: Fast food?
3: Fast food? Nope, that's not what it is. Good try. Try again. Thanks. And that makes sense from the bonus clue that I gave you being convenient and in most cases being cheaper. Hello, WSIG. Good morning. What's the answer?
6: French fries.
3: It is not French fries. That's a good guess, though. Try again, please. Thank you. Virginians buy 9% more of this food than most other states in the country. This is the food that is designed to be convenient and in most cases cheaper. Hello, WSIG. Good morning. What's the answer?
7: Is it French fries?
3: It is not French fries. That's a great guess, though. Try again, please. Thank you. 540-432-1128. Hello, WSIG. Good morning. What's the answer?
8: Hot dogs.
3: Hot dogs. That's a good guess, but that's not it. Try again, please. Thank you. One more guess, and then we'll wrap up this round. WSIG, good morning. Hello, what's the answer?
9: Hey, good morning. Is it spam?
3: It is not spam. That's an excellent guess, though. Try again, please. Thank you.
9: Thank you.
3: All right, so I'm going to run through all the clues and give you the drop-dead giveaway clue, okay? Virginians buy 9% more of this food than most other states. This food is designed to be convenient and, in most cases, cheaper. And your drop-dead giveaway clue is you'll keep this food in the freezer. You'll keep this food in the freezer. 540-432-1128. 540-432-1128. The first correct caller, you're going to be a winner. Paul Obaugh Ford, Bragging Rights Breakfast Quiz. WSIG. Good morning.

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0: 96.9 WSIG, Michael Ray, Kiss You in the Morning, or in the morning. It's a 7:48 Real Country Morning Show. Dave Thomas hanging out with you. Thanks for being here on a Thursday morning. Playing the Paul Ubaugh for Bragging Rights Breakfast Quiz. Here's your clues today. Virginians buy 9% more of this product than any of most other states in the country. 9% more. And I killed my music. There it is. So Virginians buy 9% more of this food product than most other states in the country. This is designed to be convenient and in most cases cheaper. And you'll keep this in the freezer. Hello, WSIG. Good morning. What's the answer?
1: How about ice cream?
0: It is not ice cream. That's an excellent guess. Try again, please. Thank you. Good morning, WSIG. What's the answer?
2: Is it chicken nuggets?
0: It is not chicken nuggets. That's a great guess, though. Try again, please. Thank you. Yeah, I was surprised that was a guess earlier, to be quite honest with you. Hello, WSIG. Good morning. What's the answer?
3: Is it TV dinners?
0: It is not TV dinners. That's a good guess. Try again, please. Thank you. 540-432-1128. Hey, WSIG, good morning. What's the answer?
4: Ice cream?
0: It is not ice cream. That's a good guess. Try again, please. Thank you.

0: Good morning, WSIG. What's the answer?
1: Ice cream.
0: It is not ice cream. That's a good guess. Try again, please. Thank you. WSIG, good morning. Hello, what's the answer?
2: Would it be pizza?
0: Yes. Frozen pizza is the correct answer. Who is this?
2: Eric Phillips.
0: Eric, where are you calling from, man?
2: Almost Newmarket.
0: So Eric, almost in Newmarket. What made you think frozen pizza?
2: Well, it's always convenient and it's always good.
0: Well, not always, but most times it is. On those days when you don't have as much money as you'd like, those cheaper pizzas, sometimes, I don't know if that's really cheese.
2: Well, no. Well, ain't nothing cheap anymore.
0: There you go, for sure. All right, listen, man, it paid off for you. You've won the exclusive Paul Ubaford Bragging Rights hat. Congratulations.
2: All right, thank you.
0: Tell us how you spell country and almost on the road wherever you are.
2: W-S-I-G.
0: Attaboy, Eric, congratulations. Your frozen pizza is the correct answer this morning. Here's the data behind it now. According to Instacart, they say that shopping data from March 2026, Virginia consumers order almost 9% more frozen pizza than the national average. So I've done a little more digging on that because, well, I'm a nerd and I've got nothing else to do. No, not true, but still. Anyway, I am still a nerd, though. The data for 25-26 says Virginia is what's considered a high-volume market for frozen pizza. And it ranks 18th in the country for the most frozen pizzas sold. We'll play again tomorrow morning, 7:30, the Paul Ubaford Bragging Rights Breakfast Quiz, right here on 96.9 WSIG. Good morning.
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4: Right now, no accidents or major delays out there on the roads. All clear, but if you're seeing it and we're not saying it, call the WSVA Traffic and News.

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1: For WSVA News, I'm Lyndon Kaiser. A Stanton man has been arrested and charged with 21 counts of knowingly possessing and distributing child pornography. WSVA's Carolyn Unger has more.
2: Sergeant Christopher Ammons reports that 42-year-old Marcus Lane Jr. of Stanton was arrested on May 5th as part of a joint investigation involving the Stanton Police Department and the Southern Virginia Internet Crimes Against Children Task Force. The Stanton Police Department received a referral through the National Center for Missing and Exploited Children in April. The investigation is ongoing. Lane is being held without bond at Middle River Regional Jail. For WSVA News, I'm Carolyn Unger.
1: Augusta County Sheriff Donald Smith is asking for the public's help locating a runaway juvenile named Xavier Thomas Stinkin, who was last seen at 11 o'clock Tuesday night at his home in the county. The 15-year-old Stinkin's whereabouts are unknown at this time. View a photo at rocktownnow.com. For WSVA News, I'm Lyndon Kaiser.
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4: Partly sunny and cooler today, a high of only 56. Tonight, partly cloudy skies, a low down to 41. Tomorrow, pleasant with intervals of clouds and sunshine, a high of 68. And on Saturday, considerable cloudiness, a high of 78. From the Newstalk 92.1 and 550 WSVA Weather Center, I'm Jacqueline Dobrin.
5: 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Partly sunny, 51 right now in Weir's Cave. 7:56, Thursday morning, Real Country Morning Show with Bailey Zimmerman. 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

96.9 WSIG, Morgan Wallen. 20 cigarettes, 8:05. Good morning, Real Country Morning Show for a Thursday with Dave Thomas. Lyndon Kaiser is going to come across the hall for In Other News, and we're going to recap a major country music story where a couple of folks were arrested. We'll talk about it coming up. It's Exile on SIG.

0: 96.9 WSIG. Tim McGraw, the cowboy and me. Yeehaw. 812, we play that song as we welcome in Lyndon Kaiser. He's the cowboy in the building here.
1: The most cowboy ever.
0: And we welcome Lyndon in for In Other News. And we play that song because on this date in 2001, 25 years ago.
1: Oh, my goodness.
0: Jury selection began in Orchard Park, New York for the trial of Tim McGraw and Kenny Chesney for the incident that happened in Buffalo with the George Strait Chevy Truck Country Music Festival. Are you familiar?
1: I mean, that's... you're going into some cobwebs here for me. I kind of vaguely remember something.
0: Well, yeah, 25 years ago, you were what, 3?
1: Boy, bless you, sir. I was in college.
0: Okay, so, all right. So Tim McGraw happened? And Kenny Chesney were playing a part of the George Strait Chevy Truck Country Music Festival at the Buffalo Bills Stadium.
1: Yeah.
0: After their set, they were hanging out, and Kenny sees patrol officers on horseback. And goes over and says, "Hey, do you mind if I sit on your horse?" And he goes, "No, you're Kenny Chesney." "Yeah, of course."
1: Oh, yeah, they get excited.
0: Well,
1: yeah.
0: Kenny gets up there, and of course, Kenny's a Tennessee boy. He's probably been around a horse or 12. So
1: I would imagine.
0: He starts trotting off and then starts riding. They're like, "Yo, dude, whoa, whoa, whoa, whoa, whoa. No, you got to come back. Stop, stop, stop." Well, he just continued to ride.
1: Oh, no. He didn't pull over.
0: No, no, no. A couple of officers responded to the scene and began to remove Kenny.

0: from the horse. Well, Tim McGraw and his manager see this, and they see Kenny's in trouble being accosted, so they go to help.
1: Oh, no, against the police officers? Oh,
0: well,
1: a bad
0: that's
1: idea.
0: Debate. That's debate, okay? So this thing goes to trial. They both get arrested, along with the manager. $100 bail. They charge Kenny with disorderly conduct. Tim was actually charged with assault on an officer.
1: What? So were they plainclothes?
0: The
1: officers? What was the deal with that?
0: I don't know. The officer said that they got it. He got him in a headlock and messed with his neck.
1: What?
0: They were both acquitted. The jury did not believe. Kenny says, when Kenny put Kenny on the stand, he said, listen, we were having fun. Maybe you took it a little too far, but this was blown way out of proportion. I said, Tim and I have been friends for years. He sees me in trouble. He's coming to my aid. That's how the whole thing started, and the jury believed them and acquitted both of them.
1: All right.
0: But jury selection started on this date.
1: Let me tell you, there are a lot of people who get pulled over. They go, I think you're making a big deal out of this, officer.
0: Right, right, yeah.
1: And it doesn't work out the same way.
0: It's so funny because the day after they were arrested, it was a big deal. Well, then the next day we started hearing, wait a minute now. And this is well before the access that we have now.
1: Yeah, exactly.
0: But it was like the next day we started hearing people go, wait a minute, that's not the account that we're getting from a lot of people who saw that.
1: Yeah.
0: And I think that weighed into the fact that they were acquitted.
1: So in that situation, clearly, Chesney and what's-his-face, they're not... What was the other? Who was Tim McGraw?
0: Tim McGraw. Thank you, you country music savant.
1: Yeah. See, well, I'm just saying.
0: I'm sorry, I didn't hold the sign up high enough.
1: So, for some reason, I had Clint Black in my head. For some reason, I don't know why. But anyway, they didn't come up with this stuff. So, did the police officers say that's what happened?
0: That was their account of it. Tim said, No. We were just trying to get in to help Kenny. And to try to settle this down because it was being blown out of proportion. We were just trying to be there. It's like when there's a fight on a football field.
1: Yeah.
0: Not everybody responding rushes. Is there to fight. They're trying to, just get calmer.
1: Yeah.
0: But their account won out. And the police officers, again, I'm not for, cops. Kenny should have got off the horse.
1: He should just jumped off the horse.
0: He should have stopped. Yeah. Tim probably should have reacted a little differently.
1: Yeah.
0: Maybe they weren't the only ones at fault here. The jury found that to be the case.
1: Well, also the jury knows Chesney and McGraw, and they don't know the police officers.
0: Well, no, actually they do because they're Orchard Park residents, so they may know them better than who Kenny and Tim.
1: This is an interesting debate. This whole situation, even after all these years, because man, can you imagine? Yeah, now there'd be cell phone footage.
0: 100%
1: beyond compared. Yeah. Back then, no.
0: There is none. I was just scouring the internet to see if there might be something, and there is none.
1: Yeah. I can't believe a network camera wasn't running.
0: No, because I think it was in a backstage area. It was kind of an area where, because Tim and Kenny aren't going to come out and hang out with the normal folks.
1: That's true.
0: They're going to be in an area where they can kind of be, but there's always going to be plenty of security.
1: Yeah.
0: In those areas. That's kind of how the thing got all out of whack there.
1: Hmm.
0: But on this date, 25 years ago, jury selection began. The trial of the century.
1: Oh, man.
0: No, trial that wasn't the trial of the century. I don't think it lasted all that long either.
1: Should have been televised all summer long.
0: CNN, MSNBC, Fox, wall-to-wall coverage.
1: Yes.
0: Horsing around trial 2001.
1: Yeah.
0: It's 817. It's 96.9 WSIG. Good morning.
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1: Right now, no accidents or major delays out there on the roads. All clear. But if you're seeing it and we're not saying it, call the WSVA Traffic and News.

0: When you finally find your thing, you want the whole world to know about that thing. So you use a thing called Canva to make it an even bigger and better thing. Whether you want to create flyers for that thing, make presentations for that thing, or design merch for that thing, you can do anything. So people can see your thing, feel your thing, love your thing. The next thing you know, it's a thing. Canva, the thing that makes anything a thing.
1: Okay, today's plan, in, out, 5 minutes. Okay, new plan, just a quick look around, no touching anything. Okay, just picking it up to see it. Okay, well, this is not on my list, but that's okay. Well, neither's that, but neither's that. Wait, how did this get in my hand? You know what? All this is coming home with me.
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6: Partly sunny and cooler today, a high of only 56. Tonight, partly cloudy skies, a low down to 41. Tomorrow, pleasant with intervals of clouds and sunshine, a high of 68. And on Saturday, considerable cloudiness, a high of 78. 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
7: 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Cloudy skies, 49 degrees in Melrose now, 822 with the Zach Brown Band. It's homegrown. 96.9 WSIG. 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
8: Partly sunny and cooler today, a high of only 56. Tonight, partly cloudy skies, a low down to 41. Tomorrow, pleasant with intervals of clouds and sunshine, a high of 68. And on Saturday, considerable cloudiness, a high of 78. From the News Talk 92.1 and 550 WSVA Weather Center, I'm Jacqueline Dobrin.
9: Thanks a lot, Jacqueline. Some clouds around, 50 degrees in Union Springs for your Thursday mornings. 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

0: 96.9 WSIG. It's Dave Thomas wrapping up my time with you on a Thursday. Thanks for hanging out. Back with you tomorrow morning. We'll do it all over again, starting dark and early at 5:30, because there's nothing bright about that time of day, especially me. Enjoy the rest of your day. I'll talk to you tomorrow. As always, I'm thankful to God for the gift of gab. See ya.
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2: Recent rains have caused an increase in field activity across the Shenandoah Valley. Many farmers had halted corn planting because of a deficit of topsoil moisture. Now that soil moisture has been replenished in most areas, farmers have returned to the field to finish up planting this year's crops of corn and soybeans. Soil temperature over the past 24 hours has averaged 62 degrees. That's right in line with the five-year average. A new book has just been published on the history of dairy farming in Virginia. It was written by Walter McClure, and the new book covers the colorful and intriguing history of Virginia's dairy industry. Based on cash receipts, dairy production ranks number 4 among Virginia's agricultural commodities. The title of this new book is History of Dairy Farming in Virginia and Beyond.

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Lisa J in the midday on 96.9 WSIG, taking over for my buddy Dave Thomas, who gets up dark and early every morning to keep you company. I've got a commercial-free hour of music this entire 10 o'clock hour. 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

Friends in Low Places. That's Garth on 96.9 WSIG. That is the number one most requested country song ever. But let's try to top it. The High Noon Saloon isn't long. Go ahead and get those requests in. 540-432-1128. Just an hour away, courtesy of our friends at Dean Brothers Incorporated.

Bellamy Brothers, 96.9 WSIG, and Lisa J. with a question for you, because it is the season. It's graduation season. It happens every year. And, you know, we're right here in the grounds of JMU. You know, we're right here in downtown Harrisonburg. And I was kind of curious what our Valley and neighbor friends had to offer as advice for graduates as they kind of open the door on a whole new chapter of their lives. So I asked on Facebook, what's your commencement speech, abbreviated version, your commencement speech advice? And I already heard back from a couple of lovely people who have such great thoughts for the future generations. And Anne said, believe in yourself, set your goals high, and never give up, because the impossible really is possible. And as far as I'm concerned, you know, I was not the best college student the first time around. I was very easily distracted, and many people would call that a big waste of money. And it kind of was. But when I went back the second time and the money was coming out of my pocket and I was dedicated to it, I felt a lot better. And I felt so rewarded and so great about my efforts. But my message to everyone who's going to school, whether you're a high schooler or a college grad, is you don't need to pick just one career that you think you're ever going to have right now. It can evolve. Maybe you studied accounting. Great, you're an accountant. You know, be an accountant for a few years. Then let it roll into something else in finance. That's great. Follow your interests. And know that such a big decision of what are you going to do with the rest of your life doesn't have to be answered in one sitting. You can take little bites, little chunks. If you'd like to weigh in and share some messages, positive, negative, I'd prefer the positive, but any thoughts that you might like to share with grads for 2026, head over to the 96.9 W.

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96.9 WSIG and Lisa J in the midday, keeping you company for whatever you might be up to. Working, chilling out. It's a little bit cloudy, a little bit chilly out there. Maybe you've got the luxury of having the remote in your hand and just kind of chilling out at the house, watching some movies, watching some TV. Now, just a couple of weeks ago, a new movie came out on Netflix that made my head explode. I'm a big movie buff and also lived in Los Angeles for a little bit and got to work on movies and love it. So that's just sort of a hobby of mine. But this particular movie, Begonia, with Emma Stone and Jesse Plemons, just came onto Netflix a couple of weeks ago and I watched it. And it is definitely one of those movies that has a plot twist you can't even begin to predict. You know, some movies are really predictable. This one is not. I'm kind of curious what the best plot twist for you is. Can you remember what movie really blew your mind at the plot twist? I mean, many years ago, decades ago, there was The Crying Game. I can remember, I mean, that left a mark on me as a junior high schooler because that I did not expect at the end. But this one, Begonia. It's really good if you like things about a little bit about space, even though this isn't an outer space movie. It's just about conspiracy theorists and how far they'll go. So Jesse Plemons is a conspiracy theorist, and Emma Stone is sort of the top dog of this corporation, and Jesse Plemons' character is convinced Emma Stone's an alien. That's all I'm going to say. There is so much weirdness in this movie that if you've got the time and you've got the remote in your hand,

0: Well, today'd be a good day to blow your mind, too. That's Lisa's midday movie moment for you. Check it out.
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Kicking the High Noon Saloon off with Alex's request, feeling tropical with two pina coladas. Up next, this particular artist has been named the recipient of the 2026 Ken Burns American Heritage Prize. Definitely something to be proud of. His song, Go Rest High on That Mountain, was inducted into the Library of Congress National Recording Registry. 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

0: WSIG loves Bailey Zimmerman, and, you know, he wasn't really discovered in the traditional way. We talked a little about this before, but back in the, I hate to say back in the olden days, but before when an artist was discovered, there was an agent, maybe in Hollywood or maybe in, you know, Memphis or Nashville, that had to fly out to go and see this supposed new artist that was supposed to be great. Well, they're not flying around anymore. Those agents are looking on social media like TikTok, Snapchat, Instagram, and not even needing to leave their office. So that's how Bailey Zimmerman was found. And frankly, so was Sam Barber. He's a rising country star, Sam Barber is. And he's come to Team Pavilion in Charlottesville on Thursday, September 24th. Now, all this week, you've been able to enter to win a pair of tickets for the show. Just go to the Jeans Plumbing text line if you still want in on it at 540-432-1128. 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We're going to randomly draw a winner to go and see this next up-and-coming country artist. We want you to be able to say, hey, I saw him first on 96.9 WSIG.
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8: 96.9 WSIG, Shenandoah Valley weather.
9: Mostly sunny skies this afternoon and cooler, a high of only 56. Tonight, partly cloudy, a low down to 41. Tomorrow, pleasant with intervals of clouds and sunshine, a high of 68. And on Saturday, cloudy with a high of 78. From the News Talk 92.1 and 550 WSBA Weather Center, I'm Jacqueline Dobrin.
10: 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Currently, it's 53 and cloudy in Linville.
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Thanks so much to Greg, who put that Jeans Plumbing WSIG text line to good use for that Zach Top song. 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

Johnny Paycheck, our final request of the High Noon Saloon today by Bonnie. Thanks so much for your request. 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

0: Real country, real people on 96.9 WSIG. Fleece J reading an article about Zach Top. You know, he's fresh, he's new, so I want to learn a little bit more about him, and it seems like he likes finding a little bit of trouble. Now, that's nothing new to country music. We created outlaw, right? That's where outlaw came from, was country. But he's shaking things up a little bit. He was doing a podcast with a comedian who's a really big drinker. His name is Bert Kreischer. And they were just sitting around talking about drinking. And it seems that Zach is pretty sick of people saying that they're getting sober. He says it's performative. Now, he insisted that people should just take care of themselves, know how to handle themselves around alcohol, and that drinking isn't the evil thing that many portray it is. Now, that sounds like it's coming from the mouth of a man who never had a problem with it. But he went on to say that there's just something a little bit off about anyone who he's crossed paths with personally that have told them that they're now sober. He thinks that many people aren't doing it to be healthy. They're just doing it to perform because they think it's the in thing to do. Well, you know, I think being healthy is pretty in. So maybe Zach Top and I disagree on this topic.
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0: This ag report's brought to us by Rockingham Petroleum, serving neighbors' energy needs since 1942.
2: Well, earlier this week, we had Extension Agent Rosemary Life on the radio program to talk about the rising input cost for farmers that they're seeing in the spring of 2026, specifically fertilizer. Here's Rosemary Life's comments on the cost of fertilizer this spring.
3: So it's definitely higher. We often think, oh, we're just right here in the Shenandoah Valley. It's just right here. But this is more of a worldly situation that affects, you know, not just our area, and a lot of the things are happening not even close to home that affects us. So prices are definitely up, and I know because of that, some farmers, you know, normally if they're top dressing or adding extra nutrients here at the beginning of the spring, have chosen not to do that. So they're already trying to find ways to save money and cut back in certain areas. So our farmers are definitely having to do that this year.
2: Rockingham County.
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We've got an unforgettable event at Bluestone Vineyard May 21st. The Valley's best will be revealed. Great food, great live music. Meet us there.

WSIG's got such great news for one of our favorite pet adoption and veterinary centers right here in Harrisonburg, Virginia. Love this. I love this for Anna Sierra Veterinary Center. That's where I adopted my sweet little puppy about 7 years ago. He's an Anna Sierra pup, and I go back for veterinary services there, too. This isn't a commercial. I just really love them. They do a great job. Their vet prices are affordable, so I return. I just looked at Rock.

0: Town Now. You know that's our free online newspaper, essentially. You can listen, but you can also read the articles. That's, you know, along with our sister station, WSDA. Anna Sira Veterinary Center just received $10,000, a $10,000 grant from a nonprofit called Petco Love. Not Petco the pet store, but Petco Love. They've invested nearly $433 million in adoption and other life-saving efforts in the last 27 years, since 1999. But kudos, congratulations, Anna Sira Veterinary Center, on your $10,000 grant from the nonprofit Petco Love. Huh. I love sharing good news, and if you love hearing good news, bad news, all the local news, then check it out on rocktownnow.com.
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2: The answer to Thursday morning's Paul Ubaugh for Bragg and Wright's breakfast quiz question. 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We'll play again Friday morning at 7:30. Another chance to win one of the exclusive Paul Ubaugh for Bragg and Wright's hats. We'll get into the final workday of the work week with Spotlight on Bluegrass with Les Irby starting at 5:40. And as we're getting set to head into the weekend, we're going to find out.
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4: Mostly sunny skies this afternoon and cooler, a high of only 56. Tonight, partly cloudy, a low down to 41. Tomorrow, pleasant with intervals of clouds and sunshine, a high of 68. And on Saturday, cloudy with a high of 78. 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

You know, WSIG knows the weekend is really just right around the corner. It's Thursday already. And one of my favorite ways to wake up on Sunday mornings is with Les Irby. His Gospel Bluegrass Sunday morning is a joy. It's on from 9 a.m. to noon, sponsored by Marco Metals. And if you haven't given it a listen yet, Sundays, 9 to noon. Great bluegrass.

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1: WSIG wants you to get a great deal just in time for Shen Valley Deals this week, 9 a.m. tomorrow. 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
1: Kenny Rogers on 96.9 WSIG and Lisa J with a random factoid that really got my attention. It reminded me of a billboard in another state where I lived. First, the factoid. Think about this. You know, there are at least six people in the world who look exactly like you. And there's a 9% chance that you'll meet one of them in your lifetime. How they come up with these numbers, I don't know, okay? That's why we say, they say. But I thought it was really interesting, and it reminded me of this time back in the Midwest when I was living by my folks, and I saw a billboard for Menards. That's, you know, like Home Depot, but it's called Menards. And this billboard just had the word Menards on it and the picture of a woman, billboard size, on the side of the road. So this thing is huge. Now, it's not like a couple of people told me this woman looked like me. I thought this woman looked like me so much that I picked up the phone to Menards and I was like, hey, I want to talk to your marketing department. I think you're using an unauthorized picture of me. I mean, this was my doppelganger. What would you think if you ran into someone that looked exactly like you? I think my final thought on that is really just, I hope she's having a better hair day than I am.
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1: Recent rains have caused an increase in field activity across the Shenandoah Valley. Many farmers had halted corn planting because of a deficit of topsoil moisture. Now that soil moisture has been replenished in most areas, farmers have returned to the field to finish up planting this year's crops of corn and soybeans. Soil temperature over the past 24 hours has averaged 62 degrees. That's right in line with the five-year average. A new book has just been published on the history of dairy farming in Virginia. It was written by Walter McClure, and the new book covers the colorful and intriguing history of Virginia's dairy industry. Based on cash receipts, dairy production ranks number 4 among Virginia's agricultural commodities. The title of this new book is History of Dairy Farming in Virginia and Beyond.
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WSIG loves Joe DiMessina. New music coming out from her June 5th. And congrats to these guys. First time they ever put out music on their own label. 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

Real country, real people on 96.9 WSIG. And Lisa J getting real about money. Yep, it's sometimes a little dicey, a little uncomfortable to talk about, but I just realized after my last few trips, just my last few trips to the grocery store, that my dog was lurking around me and just seemed really dissatisfied as I was unpacking the bags. And about the third time around, I realized what was happening. Every time I go to the grocery store, at least every couple of weeks, I also have some sort of dog toy or dog treat in there. And he knows it. It's part of the, yay, she's home. And

0: 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And it used to be you could just pick one of those up for a couple of bucks. Now they're like anywhere from $5 to $15 to $20 just for a dog toy. So I asked on Facebook, I was kind of curious, to my Valley neighbors, what's something that you used to buy that's no longer affordable? Now, I asked this a little bit ago, and I hate to say that the most common answer is steak and hamburger. It's meat. Oh, we love our steaks here in the Valley, so I sure hope those prices come down. 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
18: Mostly sunny skies this afternoon and cooler, a high of only 56. Tonight, partly cloudy, a low down to 41. Tomorrow, pleasant with intervals of clouds and sunshine, a high of 68. And on Saturday, cloudy with a high of 78. 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

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We're going to have great barbecue and soft serve ice cream, live music, and the big reveal party. 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

0: 96.9 WSIG is so grateful that we have the pleasure of playing new Don Williams music. Even though he passed away in 2017, his son found some never-before-heard tapes, and now we're sharing it with you. Don Williams, I'm the One on 96.9 WSIG.
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0: 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Now, this week is coming to an end, but all this week you can enter to win a pair of tickets to this show. 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

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Hey, RJ Kelly checking in for you Thursday. Another hour of back-to-back country and Johnny Lee on WSIG. Big

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Thank you for your service and sacrifice. 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

0: Ernest, on 96.9 WSIG, what if I could? It is RJ Kelly. Welcome to the ride home. Hope you're having a great Thursday so far. Thanks for letting us be part of your afternoon. 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
2: No accidents or delays on the interstates. However, if you're in the Harrisonburg area, be mindful of some traffic around James Madison University and the surrounding areas due to today being the start of the commencement ceremonies this weekend. If you're seeing it and we're not saying it, call the WSBA Traffic News tip line at 540-214-2500 and let us know. 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
3: 96.9 WSIG, Shenandoah Valley weather.
4: Mostly sunny skies this afternoon and cooler, a high of only 56. Tonight, partly cloudy, a low down to 41. Tomorrow, pleasant with intervals of clouds and sunshine, a high of 68. And on Saturday, cloudy with a high of 78. 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

song. Just look at this playlist. Superb, as usual. It's RJ, Kelly, and the ride home. Got Highway 101 coming up in the next 15 minutes. 10 months for concert now. Clay Walker is going to be at the Rockingham County Fair. I'll tell you more about that coming up, too. And a nitty-gritty dirt band right after Darius Rucker. So an

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0: Well, it's no rumor. He's going to be at the Rockingham County Fair coming up Tuesday night, August 11th. WSIG looking forward to this show. And you can get all the ticket info. They're available right now, by the way, at RockinghamCountyFair.com. Jake Walker, looking forward to it. Here's Riley Green now.
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0: 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Now that is an all-time favorite. It's RJ Kelly and rising country singer Sam Barber is coming to Ting Pavilion in Charlottesville Thursday, September 24th. And all this week, we are giving you a chance to win tickets. Text the win. 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And you're in the running. Now, you got to be at least 18 years old to enter. And each number can only enter one time. Make sure you include your first and last name and the town you live in, all right? So that's Barber, B-A-R-B-E-R, to the Gene Splitman WSIG text line 540-432-1128, and good luck.
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2: No accidents or delays on the interstates. However, if you're in the Harrisonburg area, be mindful of some traffic around James Madison University and the surrounding areas due to today being the start of the commencement ceremonies this weekend. If you're seeing it and we're not saying it, call the WSBA Traffic News tip line at 540-214-2500 and let us know. 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
3: Well, earlier this week, we had Extension Agent Rosemary Life on the radio program to talk about the rising input cost for farmers that they're seeing in the spring of 2026, specifically fertilizer. Here's Rosemary Life's comments on the cost of fertilizer this spring.
4: So it's definitely higher. When you think, we often think, oh, we're just right here in the Shenandoah Valley. It's just right here. But this is more of a worldly situation that affects, you know, not just our area, and a lot of the things are happening not even close to home that affects us. So prices are definitely up, and I know because of that, some farmers, you know, normally if they're top dressing or adding extra nutrients here at the beginning of spring, have chosen not to do that. So they're already trying to find ways to save money and cut back in certain areas. So our farmers are definitely having to do that this year.
3: Rockingham County.
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Thanks for listening. With RJ Kelly, Rod Holm, and Jackson Dean, here's Heavens to Betsy on SIG.

Patricia Yearwood on 96.9 WSIG. How do I live without you? It is RJ Kelly. We are getting closer and closer to a big old party, and you are on the guest list. It is the very best of the Shenandoah Valley. Mark your calendars. Thursday, next Thursday, 1 week from today, May 21st, from 4 until 6 p.m., WSIG and Harrisonburg Media Group are hosting the ultimate party at Bluestone Vineyard. It's the Shenandoah Valley Best Party, the big reveal party, if you will. We're going to find out who is the very best in the Shenandoah Valley as voted on by you. So make plans to join us for an evening of excitement as we unveil all the winners. Savor the finest wines. Grab a bite to eat from Cosmic Smoke and Barbecue will be set up there for you. Branches Soft Serve Ice Cream will be there as well. And

0: 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They are locked in to provide some great tunage, if you will. 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
2: No accidents or delays on the interstates. However, if you're in the Harrisonburg area, be mindful of some traffic around James Madison University and the surrounding areas due to today being the start of the commencement ceremonies this weekend. If you're seeing it and we're not saying it, call the WSBA Traffic News tip line at 540-214-2500 and let us know. 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

0: Deborah Allen, the 96.9 WSIG, Baby I Lied. It is RJ Kelly, all the latest on the shooting at Ralph Sampson Park at RocktownNow.com. Jacqueline Dobrin has you up to date. 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
2: On Route 710 northbound in Rockingham County in the vicinity of Grassy Creek Road, motorists can expect delays due to a vehicle crash. All north and south lanes are closed. Also be aware of some possible traffic congestion near James Madison University and the surrounding area due to this being the first day of the commencement ceremony weekend. If you're seeing it and we're not saying it, call the WSBA Traffic and News tip line at 540-214-2500 and let us know. From the News Talk 92.1 and 550 WSBA Traffic Center, I'm Carolyn Unger.
1: Time for this afternoon's ad forecast with Jeff Ishii on 96.9 WSIG.
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3: It'll be mostly cloudy this evening, then gradually becoming clear after midnight. The low tonight at 43. Looking ahead to Friday, local farmers can expect partly cloudy skies with a daytime high of 72. Very comfortable on Friday. Winds for agricultural spraying out of the northwest at 5 to 9 miles per hour. Overall conditions for field work on Friday should be excellent. The low Friday night at 48. Saturday will be sunny and warm with a daytime high of 82. There will be a bit of a breeze on Saturday with wind gusts as high as 18 miles per hour. Conditions for drying hay on Saturday should be excellent. The overnight low Saturday night at 58. Sunday will bring a high of 88 degrees. And on Monday, we'll see 89, maybe 90. Soil temperature in the central Shenandoah Valley is averaging 59 degrees over the past 24 hours. That is 3 degrees cooler than the five-year average.
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It is just after 5 o'clock. RJ Kelly with you in the music. Another hour of back-to-back country. And Luke Bryan on WSIG.

is what you call an all-time favorite on 96.9 WSIG. Miss Lori Morgan, and What Part of No is the name of the song. It is RJ Kelly, straight ahead. Spotlight on bluegrass with our very own Les Irby. Hang on for that, because we all need a little bluegrass.

0: on our day, right? So that's coming up right around the corner on WSIG.
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2: Thanks to a tip on the traffic tip line, there appears to still be some congestion on I-81 southbound, what appears to be from Bridgewater down to Stanton, so be aware of that. If you're seeing it and we're not saying it, call the WSVA Traffic and News tip line at 540-214-25.
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11: Partly cloudy skies tonight and a low down to 41. Tomorrow, pleasant with intervals of clouds and sunshine, a high of 68. Saturday, considerable cloudiness and a high of 78. 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

up in the next 15 minutes. Chris Jansen and Trace Adkins right after Roseanne Cash as we roll the best country music ever made. 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

0: Day night, and we've got some great high school baseball action for you coming up tonight. 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Turner Ashby hosting East Rockingham tonight, and you can catch all that action beginning at about 5:55. 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
2: Thanks to a tip on the traffic tip line, there appears to still be some congestion on I-81 southbound, what appears to be from Bridgewater down to Stanton, so be aware of that. If you're seeing it and we're not saying it, call the WSBA Traffic and News tip line at 540-214-2500 and let us know. 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

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It is just after 6. 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

0: Every Saturday night, we're picking and grinning with the best in bluegrass. Bill Monroe, Rhonda Vincent, Ricky Skaggs, the Steel Drivers, and more. It's banjos, fiddles, harmonies, and high, lonesome sound. Just the way Saturday nights were meant to be.
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1: 96.9 WSIG, Shenandoah Valley weather.
2: Partly cloudy skies tonight and a low down to 41 tomorrow. Pleasant with intervals of clouds and sunshine, a high of 68. Saturday, considerable cloudiness and a high of 78. 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

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Don Williams coming up in the next 15 minutes. Daryl Singletary and Dwight Yoakam right after Tim McGraw.

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0: Don Williams, 96.9 WSIG, Tulsa time. Can't wait to hear his new album, Epilogue, The Cellar Tapes is the title of it. And it'll be out May 29th. Box of tapes, audio tapes that his son found down in the basement. And turned out they were songs that his dad sang, but never release them.
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0: 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I am heading on out. Have a great night. 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
1: Lord knows I got a time. And there's a few in here tonight. Well, I learned my lesson too many times. But I was like you.

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5: My name is Jeremy Hollow. I'm the chief of Rockham County Fire and Rescue. We're always looking for volunteers to come out and support our operations. Within our system, there's several different opportunities for people to volunteer. And again, we're always looking for volunteers to come out and support our operations. So if you'd like to volunteer in Rockham County at any of our stations, you can either contact the fire rescue office at 540-564-3175 or stop by your local fire rescue station within the county and pick up an application. We do have to perform a background check. Training is free within the county. 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Again, you can contact any fire rescue station. Either go by the station, typically there's somebody there in the evening times or during the day, and pick up an application, or contact the fire rescue office and we will get you an application for that area.
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0: cloudy skies tonight and a low down to 41. Tomorrow, pleasant with intervals of clouds and sunshine, a high of 68. Saturday, considerable cloudiness and a high of 78. 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

The Night Shift, the Throbby V on 96.9 WSIG. Hope you're doing well on this Thursday. Tomorrow is Friday, and you can already smell the weekend. 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

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That's the Jeans Plumbing text line. 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